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back in 63 when eating my cooking got the better of me, so I asked this little girl I was going with to be my wife. Well, she said she would, so I said I do. But I'd have said I wouldn't if I'd have just knew how saying I do was gonna screw up all of my life. Well, the first few years weren't all that bad. I'll never forget the good times we had, cause I'm reminded every month when I send her the child support. Well, it wasn't too long till the lust all died, and I'll admit I wasn't too surprised the day I come home and found my suitcase sitting out on the porch. Well, I tried to get in, she changed the lock. Then I found this note taped on the mailbox that said, "Goodbye, Turkey, my attorney will be in touch." So I decided right then and there I was gonna do what's right, give her her fair share. But brother,

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Then they give her the house, the kids, and both of the cars. See? Well, then they start talking about child support, alimony, and the cost of the court. Didn't take me long to figure out how far in the toilet I was. I'm telling you.

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I'm gonna be just. That's not funny, huh? Contempt of court.

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but I needed to grow up, that I was being irresponsible last night at the Blind Pig Pub. And I said, you know what? There ain't nothing wrong with being irresponsible.

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1: Now here's your weather outlook. Fair to partly cloudy skies all the way through Sunday. No mention of any rain in the forecast. Low tonight, again in the middle 60s. Tomorrow, Wednesday, we should have a high temperature in the afternoon of about 89. Thursday's high, 91. We'll probably see 90 on Friday, Saturday, and Sunday coming up. And we're not expecting much of a breeze the next few days. Only about 5 to 10 miles an hour. Have a good one, everybody. I'm Darrell Appel for the Texas Renegade.

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1: KNRG. Hey, Max, you look absolutely dashing in that purple tie. Ready to harness the world?
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1: Thanks. 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

missed his hometown. 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
1: Well, I'm sitting in this beer joint down in Houston, Texas. I was drinking Colorado Kool-Aid and talking to some Mexicans. And we was, what's that you say? What's Colorado Kool-Aid?

was brewed from a mountain stream. It'll set your head on fire and make your kidneys scream. Oh, it sure is fine. Yeah, we's having ourselves one of them real good times. But you know every beer joint that you've ever been in, some big mean drunk who just ain't got no friend. Sure enough, he wants to fight. Yeah, he's gonna whip everything in sight. Well, he took him a big cold swallow of beer, and he walked over and spit in my Mexican friend's ear. Sure enough, that made my buddy real mad. That's something like he ain't never had. Well, sir, he pulled out a big, long switchblade knife. Quick as a whistle, he began to slice. That big, mean drunk stood back, his face full of tears, looking down at the floor in one of his ears. He cut that thing off even with a sideburn. You might say the little Mexican fella, he just didn't give a darn. But he was a gentleman about it. Bent over and with a halfway grin, picked it up and handed it back to him. He said, "Now, big man, you get the urge to spit a little beer, just open up your hand there and spit it in your own ear. Won't be no trouble that way." That's what I heard him say. And I said, "Barmaid, set us up around that Colorado Kool-Aid. While you're up there, bring this big fella here a box of Band-Aids. Now let me tell you, if you're ever riding down in South Texas and decide to stop and drink some Colorado Kool-Aid and maybe talk to some Mexicans, and you get the urge to get a little tough, better make damn sure you got your knife-proof earmuffs. Hey, ain't that right, big man?" I said, "Ain't that right, big man?" "Ah, hell, he can't hear. Not on this side, anyway. He ain't got no ear." "Hey, barmaid, bring us all a big tall glass of that Colorado Kool-Aid. How about it?" "How you doing, big man? Still got your ear there in your head?"

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Anyway, well, when George Strait took his Wranglers to the cleaners, he had no idea what kind of craving he was flinging on all them

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For you to change your schedule is something that I doubt. 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

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Coming down was the fear in the four walls of their room. 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

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Cold beer and pork rinds and Sunday funnies were the only worthy news. They had nightmares and needles with the Stones and the Beatles. 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Kept all

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1: Hey, well, all right, sir. 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What are they going to give for? 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

Austin, in a chilly parlor bar, drinking Mad Dog margaritas, not caring where you are. But here I sit in Dublin, just rolling cigarettes, holding back and choking back the shakes with every breath. Oh, forgive me all my anger, forgive me all my faults. There's no need to forgive me for thinking what I thought. I loved you from the get-go, I'll love you till I die. I loved you on the Spanish steps the day you said goodbye. 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If money was a reason, I would not be the same. I'll stand up and be counted, I'll face up to the truth. I'll walk away from trouble, but I can't walk away from you. 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

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I have seen the David, I've seen the Mona Lisa too. I have heard Doc Watson play Columbus Stockade Blues.

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Jesse Coulter met Waylon Jennings in 1969 in a nightclub in Phoenix, Arizona, and they fell madly in love. Waylon Jennings died February 13, 2002, and they buried him in Mesa, Arizona, not far from where they first met. And somewhere in between all this happened.

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His brand new tank top looked like $1 million. She dreamed about him every night, how his Wranglers would fit just right, especially when they were cut off above the knee. Now the way he'd sit and kind of showed his crack, well, he winked at her and she winked back, and she knew he'd do unless old Tom Cruise walked in.

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0: it's a West Coast turnaround. 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
0: That old Freightliner fever. Out on this road, you pass a lot of them old country boys. I seen Carl Smith, Johnny Pride, Ernest Tubb, Bill Monroe, Conway Twitty, Waylon Jennings, see Dave Dudley, George Jones, Porter Wagner, Bill Anderson.

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2: Join us for the Lee County Fair at Giddings Fireman's Park the third weekend in May. 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
1: Name of this song is The Wildwood Flower. Now, The Wildwood Flower is an old country classic. It's gained a whole new popularity. The song isn't any more popular, but the flower's doing real good. Wildwood flower grew wild on the farm, and we never knowed what it was called. Some said it's a flower, and some said it's a weed. I didn't give it much thought. One day I was out there talking to my brother, and I reached down for a weed to chew on. Things got fuzzy and things got blurry, and then everything was gone. Didn't know what happened, but I knew it beat the hell out of sniffing burlap. I come to, and my brother was there, and he said, "What's wrong with your eyes?" I said, "I don't know. I was chewing on a weed." He said, "Well, let me give it a try." Spent the rest of that day and most of that night trying to find my brother Bill. Caught up with him about 6 o'clock the next morning, naked, singing on the windmill. He said he flew up there. I had to fly up and get him down. He's about half crazy. The very next day, we picked a bunch of them weeds and we put them in the sun to dry. And we mashed them up and we cleaned them off. Put them in the corn cob pie. Smoking them wildwood flowers got to be a habit. We never seen no harm. Oh, we thought it was kind of handy. Take a trip and never leave the farm. Big old puff that wildwood weed. Next thing you know, you're just wandering around behind the little animals. All good things got to come to an end. It's the same with the wildwood weeds. One day this fella from Washington come by and spied one and turned white as a sheet. And he dug and he burned and he burned and he dug and he killed all our cute little weeds. And then he drove away. We just smiled and waved, sitting there on that sack of seeds. Y'all come back now, you hear?

0: 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Kreischer Brewery in Monument Hill in LaGrange, up on the Bluff, inviting everyone to the 5th annual Bluff Schützenfest on Saturday. 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For details on Schützenfest, you can go to the website bluffschützenfest.org or look it up on Facebook. On Sunday, May the 17th, it's Mayfest, the Texas Czech Heritage and Cultural Center in LaGrange on Fairgrounds Road. 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The Weimer KCs will have a chicken fried steak dinner drive-through only fundraiser Sunday, starting at 10:30 a.m. at the St. Michael Family Center. I'm Darrell Appelt for the Texas Renegade.
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1: TSN News, I'm Kristen Yates. The search for the body of a missing six-year-old has the FBI and police out once again in the city of Everman.
2: Agents from the FBI were seen digging and sifting through the dirt outside Noel Rodriguez Alvarez's former home. The six-year-old was last seen alive in the fall of 2022. However, police weren't made aware of his disappearance until the following year. His mother, Cindy Rodriguez Singh, was charged with his murder but took off to India with her other kids before she could be arrested. Last year, Indian police arrested her and extradited her back to the state of Texas to stand trial. However, a judge has ruled her incompetent and ordered her held at a state mental facility. Everman police confirmed the search is linked to the little boy's disappearance, but say no new leads or information brought them back to that house. Noel is presumed dead. Austin York, TSN News.
1: The city of Austin will pay $35 million to the men wrongfully convicted of capital murder in the 1991 yogurt shop murders.
3: Michael Scott, Robert Springsteen, Forrest Wellborn, and the late Maurice Pierce were declared innocent in February in the murders of four teenage girls. An attorney for Michael Scott says the dollar amount represents the settlement for the entire group. In a statement, city manager T.C. Broadnecks wrote, "This closes the final chapter of a devastating story in Austin's history. The real killer, identified through DNA evidence last September, Robert Eugene Brashers, committed at least eight murders in Kentucky, Missouri, South Carolina, and Texas between 1990 and 1998. He killed himself during a police standoff in 1999. Barbara Schwartz, TSN News.
1: The new Texas Stock Exchange now has a lease to occupy space in the downtown Dallas area. The exchange, backed by well-known Texas business interests and Wall Street financial institutions. Trading is expected to open in July. This is TSN News.
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1: President Trump set to land in Beijing for a highly anticipated summit with Chinese leader Xi Jinping. Trump telling reporters that trade will be the main focus of their discussions. A North Carolina State University graduation speaker stunned students by paying off their school debt and covering tuition balances for most grads. A surprise gift coming during commencement after the speaker partnered with donors to help students leave school with less stress. I'm Kristen Yates, TSN News.
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1: Rumors spread around in that Texas town about the shack outside the game. 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
1: Join us for the Lee County Fair at Giddings Fireman's Park the third weekend in May. The fun starts Thursday, May 14th with the opening of the Mighty Thomas Carnival and Dustin De La Garza. Friday will feature a senior bingo tournament, 42 tournament, cornhole, and a classic rock tribute concert by Bombshell. Closing out the fair this year on the main stage will be Brianna Adams and then a headline concert by Aaron Watson.

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1: Now here's your weather outlook. Still no rain in the forecast all the way through Sunday. Just a few clouds around in the evenings and early mornings. Mostly sunny afternoons. Looks like low 90s for afternoon highs. The wind's supposed to pick up a little bit Thursday night, and we are expecting breezy conditions on Friday. That's your weather outlook. I'm Darrell Appel for the Texas Renegade.

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0: Wrigley. And don't miss the Charcoal Challenge Barbecue Cook-Off. 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
1: Now here's your weather outlook. Still no rain in the forecast all the way through Sunday. Just a few clouds around in the evenings and early mornings. Mostly sunny afternoons. Looks like low 90s for afternoon highs. The wind's supposed to pick up a little bit Thursday night, and we are expecting breezy conditions on Friday. That's your weather outlook. I'm Darrell Apple for the Texas Renegade.
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0: It's a Lone Star State of Mind. 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

Join us for the Lee County Fair at Giddings Fireman's Park the third weekend in May. The fun starts Thursday, May 14th with the opening of the Mighty Thomas Carnival and Dustin De La Garza. Friday will feature a senior bingo tournament, 42 tournament, cornhole, and a classic rock tribute concert by Bombshell. Closing out the fair this year on the main stage will be Brianna Adams and then a headline concert by Aaron Watson.

0: Ripley. And don't miss the Charcoal Challenge Barbecue Cook-Off. There's fun for the whole family at the Lee County Fair, always the third weekend in May at Giddings Fireman's Park.
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1: 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Closing out the fair this year on the main stage will be Brianna Adams and then a headline concert by Aaron Watson.

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0: 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Kreischer Brewery in Monument Hill in LaGrange, up on the Bluff, inviting everyone to the 5th annual Bluff Schützenfest on Saturday. 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For details on Schützenfest, you can go to the website bluffschützenfest.org or look it up on Facebook. On Sunday, May the 17th, it's Mayfest, the Texas Czech Heritage and Cultural Center in LaGrange on Fairgrounds Road. 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The Weimer KCs will have a chicken fried steak dinner drive-through only fundraiser Sunday, starting at 10:30 a.m. at the St. Michael Family Center. I'm Darrell Appelt for the Texas Renegade.
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1: 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Closing out the fair this year on the main stage will be Brianna Adams and then a headline concert by Aaron Watson.

0: And don't miss the Charcoal Challenge Barbecue Cook-Off. There's fun for the whole family at the Lee County Fair, always the third weekend in May at Giddings Fireman's Park.
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1: Now here's your weather outlook. Still no rain in the forecast all the way through Sunday. Just a few clouds around in the evenings and early mornings. Mostly sunny afternoons. Looks like low 90s for afternoon highs. The wind's supposed to pick up a little bit Thursday night, and we are expecting breezy conditions on Friday. That's your weather outlook. I'm Darrell Appel for the Texas Renegade.

huge swing. They got a Himmler and they're about to sing. Little brother in I Ching. Quite a family if you know what I mean. 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Said some words about a

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1: Join us for the Lee County Fair at Giddings Fireman's Park the third weekend in May. The fun starts Thursday, May 14th with the opening of the Mighty Thomas Carnival and Dustin De La Garza. Friday will feature a senior bingo tournament, 42 tournament, cornhole, and a classic rock tribute concert by Bombshell. Closing out the fair this year on the main stage will be Brianna Adams and then a headline concert by Aaron Watson.

0: 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And don't miss the Charcoal Challenge Barbecue Cook-Off. 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
1: Now here's your weather outlook. Still no rain in the forecast all the way through Sunday. Just a few clouds around in the evenings and early mornings. Mostly sunny afternoons. Looks like low 90s for afternoon highs. The wind's supposed to pick up a little bit Thursday night, and we are expecting breezy conditions on Friday. That's your weather outlook. I'm Darrell Apple for the Texas Renegade.
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0: 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Kreischer Brewery in Monument Hill in LaGrange, up on the Bluff, inviting everyone to the 5th annual Bluff Schützenfest on Saturday. 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For details on Schützenfest, you can go to the website bluffschützenfest.org or look it up on Facebook. On Sunday, May the 17th, it's Mayfest, the Texas Czech Heritage and Cultural Center in LaGrange on Fairgrounds Road. 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The Weimer KCs will have a chicken fried steak dinner drive-through only fundraiser Sunday, starting at 10:30 a.m. at the St. Michael Family Center. I'm Darrell Appelt for the Texas Renegade.
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1: Now here's your weather outlook. Still no rain in the forecast all the way through Sunday. Just a few clouds around in the evenings and early mornings. Mostly sunny afternoons. Looks like low 90s for afternoon highs. The wind's supposed to pick up a little bit Thursday night, and we are expecting breezy conditions on Friday. That's your weather outlook. I'm Darrell Appel for the Texas Renegade.
2: Southwest Airlines says our flight will be delayed for at least an hour. Seems our plane hadn't left L.A. yet due to the Santa Ana winds, which actually made no difference since the crew that was supposed to fly the damn thing was in Mexico. So I think I'll head back to the bar again. It's a Thursday night, Las Vegas airport, taking a flight to San Jose. Screen right, they're bombing the hell out of bed.

Southwest says ready, board the plane. Damn, his cowboy seems insane. He's heading for the runway, seems like he's going 100 miles an hour. And the stewardess says, you've seen this thing before, it's the oxygen mask.

0: If it's country, it's on Texas Renegade 92.3.
1: 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Closing out the fair this year on the main stage will be Brianna Adams and then a headline concert by Aaron Watson.

0: 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There's fun for the whole family at the Lee County Fair, always the third weekend in May at Giddings Fireman's Park.
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0: correctly. 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
1: Now here's your weather outlook. Still no rain in the forecast all the way through Sunday. Just a few clouds around in the evenings and early mornings. Mostly sunny afternoons. Looks like low 90s for afternoon highs. The wind's supposed to pick up a little bit Thursday night, and we are expecting breezy conditions on Friday. That's your weather outlook. I'm Darrell Apple for the Texas Renegade.

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3: Join us for the Lee County Fair at Giddings Fireman's Park the third weekend in May. The fun starts Thursday, May 14th with the opening of the Mighty Thomas Carnival and Dustin De La Garza. Friday will feature a senior bingo tournament, 42 tournament, cornhole, and a classic rock tribute concert by Bombshell. Closing out the fair this year on the main stage will be Brianna Adams and then a headline concert by Aaron Watson.

complexions at the House of Negotiable Affections. 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

0: 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The annual Fayetteville and Ellinger KC Shrimp Boil is Friday. 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On Sunday, May the 17th, it's Mayfest, the Texas Czech Heritage and Cultural Center in LaGrange on Fairgrounds Road. 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The Weimer KCs will have a chicken fried steak dinner drive-through only fundraiser Sunday, starting at 10:30 a.m. at the St. Michael Family Center. I'm Darrell Appelt for the Texas Renegade.
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1: Now here's your weather outlook. Still no rain in the forecast all the way through Sunday. Just a few clouds around in the evenings and early mornings. Mostly sunny afternoons. Looks like low 90s for afternoon highs. The wind's supposed to pick up a little bit Thursday night, and we are expecting breezy conditions on Friday. That's your weather outlook. I'm Darrell Appel for the Texas Renegade.

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0: Here's a song I wrote on a plane between Dallas and Austin. Going to El Paso. Whoops. Now this is what gave us the idea to come down here. This is a song about a guy that probably did as much for our kind of music as anybody.
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3: 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The fun starts Thursday, May 14th, with the opening of the Mighty Thomas Carnival and Dustin De La Garza. Friday will feature a senior bingo tournament, 42 tournament, cornhole, and a classic rock tribute concert by Bombshell. Closing out the fair this year on the main stage will be Brianna Adams and then a headline concert by Aaron Watson.

0: Thank you very much. That's Jason Swindle helping me out on that.
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1: Now here's your weather outlook. Still no rain in the forecast all the way through Sunday. Just a few clouds around in the evenings and early mornings. Mostly sunny afternoons. Looks like low 90s for afternoon highs. The wind's supposed to pick up a little bit Thursday night, and we are expecting breezy conditions on Friday. That's your weather outlook. I'm Darrell Appel for the Texas Renegade.
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0: 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I'm Darrell Appelt for the Texas Renegade.
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2: Join us for the Lee County Fair at Giddings Fireman's Park the third weekend in May. The fun starts Thursday, May 14th with the opening of the Mighty Thomas Carnival and Dustin De La Garza. Friday will feature a senior bingo tournament, 42 tournament, cornhole, and a classic rock tribute concert by Bombshell. Closing out the fair this year on the main stage will be Brianna Adams and then a headline concert by Aaron Watson.

0: And don't miss the Charcoal Challenge Barbecue Cook-Off. 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
1: TSN News, I'm Austin York. Governor Abbott has expanded his latest crime reduction initiative, as we hear from TSN's Chris Fox.
2: Governor Abbott originally rolled out the Texas Repeat Offender Task Force in Houston in October. He's now expanding it to include Dallas, Fort Worth, San Antonio, and Austin.
3: This is a Texas-sized effort to crack down on dangerous repeat offenders using the full might of our most elite law enforcement officers.
2: It's a joint effort between federal, state, and local law enforcement. In a letter to DPS Director Colonel Freeman Martin, Abbott boasted how the task force has already led to over 700 arrests of repeat offenders. Abbott added that similar success must be delivered in communities across the state. In Austin, Chris Fox, TSN News.
1: Dallas Police Department recently teamed up with the Marshals Service in an operation that came to an end last week. Operation We Got You targeted violent criminals and resulted in 162 arrests. Sean McLean is the acting U.S. Marshal for the Northern District of Texas.
4: Wanted for aggravated assault, homicide, and other violent crimes. These bad actors present a danger to the community, and we, as a combined force, will not stop what we're doing until they are all brought to justice, either in a federal or state court.
1: Now, the operation began on April 1st. Police are crediting operations such as these to have led to an overall reduction in violent crime. Unless it rains a lot in the next couple of months, residents and businesses in Corpus Christi are going to have to use a lot less water.
5: As drought conditions persist in Corpus Christi, city officials plan to declare a level one water emergency this September. Tuesday, council members approved a plan to slash water allocations by 25% for water customers, with a final vote anticipated next Tuesday. Those who use more would face water bill surcharges. The water department says without significant rainfall, September will be 180 days away from the point where demand will outpace supply. The imposed water limitations are designed to prevent an even greater water supply emergency. Bill McLean, TSN News.
1: More than 1.5 million international visitors are expected to come to the U.S. for the FIFA World Cup, and that brings with it certain health challenges. Dallas County Health Director Dr. Philip Wong says to ensure a healthy environment, they're enhancing infectious disease surveillance by testing wastewater. Plus,
6: making sure that people who are coming in from places maybe that aren't so used to the heat know how to protect themselves, protect from the sun, make sure and stay well hydrated, helping to set up some cooling stations and other resources.
1: Dallas and Houston will host a combined 17 World Cup matches. This is TSN News.

Like our original gold-rimmed Bluebell homemade vanilla, the country's gold standard of ice cream flavors since 1969. 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That's why we put the word home right on the carton.

0: Look for Bluebell ice cream at your local grocer and pick up your favorite flavor today.
1: Alex Murdaugh's murder conviction and life sentence for the death of his wife and son have been overturned by the South Carolina Supreme Court today because the court clerk at his trial suggested he was guilty. A drug addiction counselor who delivered the doses of ketamine that killed Friends star Matthew Perry was sentenced today to 2 years in federal prison. And a Utah woman has now been sentenced to life in prison without the possibility of parole for murdering her husband back in 2022. Prosecutors say Corey Richens poisoned Eric Richens' drink with fentanyl. She also tried to poison him earlier in the week. Richens wrote a children's book about grief after her husband died and was arrested a year later. I'm Austin York on the Texas State Network. This is TSN News.
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3: Howdy, neighbors. Texas feeder cattle auctions reported prices steady to $15 lower. Cattle futures were up, with June live cattle futures up $5.10 to close at $252.80. May feeder cattle futures up $1.42 to close at $367.32 per hundredweight. July cotton futures were up $86.81. May wheat futures were down 6 cents, closing at $7.14 per bushel. May corn was down a penny to close at $4.66. May soybean futures were up 2 cents, closing at $12.15 per bushel. May soybean meal futures were up $9.80 to close at $342.70 per ton. May Class 3 milk futures were up 3 cents, closing at $17.09. June crude oil futures were down 97 cents, trading at $101.31 per barrel. And the Dow Jones was down 67 points to close at 49,693. And that's the market roundup from the Texas Department of Agriculture. I'm Cameron Guy Hodnett, filling in for Commissioner Sid Miller. Remember, friends, Texas agriculture matters. Sold.
4: Now here's your weather outlook. Still no rain in the forecast all the way through Sunday. Just a few clouds around in the evenings and early mornings. Mostly sunny afternoons. Looks like low 90s for afternoon highs. The wind's supposed to pick up a little bit Thursday night, and we are expecting breezy conditions on Friday. That's your weather outlook. I'm Darrell Apple for the Texas Renegade.
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I'm the one, and it wasn't easy. 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
1: Pickup truck song. I'll tell you a little story about this song. My favorite parts was I used to go down to Luckenbach and ride around with Hondo in his old pickup truck. He had an old green Chevy pickup. The outside of it looked like it had been beat all over with a tire iron. And when you opened the door, all this junk rolled out, all these old snuff cans and jumper cables and chains and piece of wood he's whittling on, maybe an old can he'd used somewhere. My favorite part, though, was riding home from Luckenbach late on a big full moon night. We turned the lights off, kind of ride along in the moonlight. Across the top of this one hill, Honda'd say, "Hey, think it's right, we're going to go for the coasting record." He'd shut the truck off, we'd go down this little grade in the road. I'd say, "Honda, how far is the coasting record so far?" He said, "That big tree up there at the end of the hill." We'd be all leaning in the cab, trying to get the truck going a little bit farther. I mean, I didn't know how serious it was. I mean, going for a record and everything, I had to try my best. Some of the fun you can have in your pickup truck.

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1: Now here's your weather outlook. Still no rain in the forecast all the way through Sunday. Just a few clouds around in the evenings and early mornings. Mostly sunny afternoons. Looks like low 90s for afternoon highs. The wind's supposed to pick up a little bit Thursday night, and we are expecting breezy conditions on Friday. That's your weather outlook. I'm Darrell Apple for the Texas Renegade.

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1: 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Closing out the fair this year on the main stage will be Brianna Adams and then a headline concert by Aaron Watson.

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got papers on his desktop, and they're stacked up in a bunch. Dagwood's worked for decades, he's never been promoted once. And Blondie's got the lunch crowd in her catering cafe. She's tired of making meatloaf, and it's time to get away. 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

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If it weren't for them, you'd be listening to crap. 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

0: 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For details on Schützenfest, you can go to the website bluffschützenfest.org or look it up on Facebook. On Sunday, May the 17th, it's Mayfest, the Texas Czech Heritage and Cultural Center in LaGrange on Fairgrounds Road. 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The Weimer KCs will have a chicken fried steak dinner drive-through only fundraiser Sunday, starting at 10:30 a.m. at the St. Michael Family Center. I'm Darrell Appelt for the Texas Renegade.
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1: Now here's your weather outlook. Still no rain in the forecast all the way through Sunday. Just a few clouds around in the evenings and early mornings. Mostly sunny afternoons. Looks like low 90s for afternoon highs. The wind's supposed to pick up a little bit Thursday night, and we are expecting breezy conditions on Friday. That's your weather outlook. I'm Darrell Appel for the Texas Renegade.
2: If you're looking for the disappearing Texas,